you. We'd like to do something for you now. We haven't heard a girl sing it. And since it's so popular, we'd like to try and do it for you.

I kind of think of it more as sound than music. 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You know, it has to be this, it has to be that, and, like, man, none of that is really relevant. You know, it's just sounds. It's just sounds.

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Now think about it. You know what I'm saying? I know you got your favorites. You know what I'm saying? I know you got all your favorites or whatever. But when you want to really put on a lyrical test,

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Oh, breathe change by osmosis, change on the music of cosmosis. But Sufis sing about the music of how things turn, things the other ones want to bury or burn. Things like unity, friendship, relativity.

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I get your kicks on Route 66.

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I must tell you, hey man, stop that talk, man. I'm not a bushman. Take it easy. Understand me? I'm making sure, man. The fame in the show ahead. I must make sure. That's all right. Give me music. Yeah. Yeah. Power. African kings.